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1: We play it.
4: Some reporting great.
5: Some blown great.
6: Just great.

0: Gold. Hello there. It's Jonesy and Amanda. When there's big issues to discuss, where's the place we go?
1: We go to the pub, Brendan. The Jonesy and Amanda Arms.
2: The pub test.
3: Pub test.
4: Let's pass the pub test.
5: If something sounds unlikely, then it should fail the pub test.
3: Yeah, the pub test.
6: Doesn't pass the sniff test.
7: Stop it. It's not helpful.
0: Decluttering your house before you die. Does it pass the pub
1: Quick,
0: test?
1: Quick, get to it.
0: You had some examples?
1: Well, this is the thing. I've seen two schools of thought of this. It's been flooding my inbox at the moment, as it were. On one hand, you have this.
8: Your kids probably don't want your stuff. What they want are your stories, your love, and the memories attached to a few meaningful items.
1: Right. And they're saying they don't want to go through your storage boxes. You're just making a mess for them.
0: Mm-hmm.
1: On the other hand, you have this.
9: Respectfully, your parents don't owe you a decluttered house. I said what I said. For the last few months, my mom has been sending me reel after reel, telling her that if she doesn't downsize now or start getting rid of things, that when she's gone, her children will resent her. And I call BS.
0: That's interesting.
1: I mean, yes, you don't want to leave your kids with a burden, but I can't be bothered. If decluttering was easy, I'd have done it by now.
0: You might have to get a bit of your contraband as well, though.
1: What's that?
0: Whatever you might
1: My
0: have.
1: My Nave magazines.
0: Your copies. So as a motorcyclist, you never know when you're going to pop off this twig. So
1: you're constantly getting rid of things.
0: You've got a motorcyclist, a fellow enthusiast, who is your wing.

0: Christian O'Connell Show. Today's Time Waster, we're looking for your pet celebrities. Celebrities as pets. Now, before I go through mine, I would just say, very hard to define what is a pet, isn't it? Because it's subjective.
1: Pretty, pretty straightforward.
0: In a wild pretty country like Australia, a lot of our listeners might have some David Lee Sloth. Okay. What about old Snake Gyllenhaal?
1: Silver.
0: Elton Swan.
2: Swan, actually, the Queen owns Queen, the Swan.
0: Queen.
2: So, gold.
0: Justin Bieber. There will be American podcasters that do have pet beavers.
2: Gold.
0: Al Pacino.
2: Al
0: Pacino.
2: An owl.
0: Kangaroo West.
2: Silver Plus.
0: Rabbit De Niro. All right, Rhea, what have you got?
2: I got a footy player.
0: Yeah.
2: Budgie Franklin.
0: Oh, very good. Gold.
2: I named one of my fish, actually. Coy George.
0: Yeah, bronze.
2: I had one of these. An axolotl rose. I actually did have an axolotl.
0: Oh, that's gold. Did you?
2: Yeah. Whoa. Mexican walking fish.
3: Yeah.
0: Yes. Good pet. Not much really giving you much, are they?
2: They're
0: not going to jump up in your lap and watch TV with you, are they? Yeah, they're not up for shenanigans down the park. That's what a good pet should be, up for shenanigans down the local dog park.
2: Yes, that is.
0: They should be up for shenanigans.

0: Hello there. It's Jonesy and Amanda driving you home across Australia.
1: It's Billy Joel, not Billy Gold. Sound like you said Billy Gold.
0: Well, it might as well be
1: Billy Gold Gruff.
0: The very tenants of this radio station have been supported by that great man there.
1: Speaking of great men, let's talk for a minute about Liam Neeson.
0: What a great guy.
1: You know, when I was pregnant with my first son, we hadn't really thought of a name, and I went up for a checkup. I'd gone straight from work, and they said, well, we think you might be fully dilated. Are you checked into the hospital here? And I said, no, I've just come from work. And I thought, I'm a goddess. I haven't even felt this labour. And while we were waiting to see the doctor, I was flicking through a magazine, and Harley and I saw an article about Liam Neeson. I said, what do you think of the name Liam? He said, I quite like it. Anyway, obviously I wasn't in labour. Mm. And when I was 4 centimetres dilated 2 weeks later, and they said, do you want to keep going? I said, can you please stick a needle in my back right now? I realised what a fool I'd be to think I could possibly be fully dilated and not even know. Anyway, that's by the by. The name Liam came from Liam Neeson.
0: After Liam Neeson.
1: And I always have a soft spot for Liam Neeson.
0: He's a nice fellow. We've spoken to him many times.
1: And I've told him that story about his name. Well, recently, though, I keep seeing images of Liam Neeson on my socials. They come up time and time again. Mm. And there's 4 or 5 not even paparazzi shots. He's smiling with people who are having their photos taken with him. In all of them, he looks like he's come out of a pub and he's had a few. And he also has a giant urine stain on his pants. 1, 2, 3, 4, 5. I've got 6 examples.

0: Christian O'Connell's show. Exactly 7 days' time. It is the census. The morning of the census. We'll have our own highly unofficial one. Seven questions, one question every half an hour as we ask the nation. We're going to make the seven questions with you guys. The number one question, by far, about 80% of people texting the show right now all want to know about toilet paper, whether you're over or under.
1: Oh, I thought this is so straightforward. Surely it's
0: you
1: over.
0: Think so.
1: Who on earth would go under?
0: And then it's two parts. Second part, are you a scruncher or folder?
2: Oh, yes.
0: Do we really want to be going into the backsides of Australia?
1: Don't need that.
0: Christian, my colleague has a one-year-old son named Bruce.
1: Oh, 1 year old.
0: Yep.
1: Wow.
0: Yep. Yeah, the biggest thing. Toilet paper. Toilet paper. Over or under. Toilet paper. Butter or margarine?
1: Sorry,
2: oh,
1: but
2: please.
1: Surely butter.
0: Butter.
1: Come
0: way.
1: On.
0: Butter.
1: Come on.
0: Christian, can we get the official answer to Kit Kats? I know last week it was, but Kit Kats in the fridge, yes or no? Also, can we find out Australia's least favourite chocolate bar? Surely, Bounty. Richard, I'm with you.
1: How
0: Bounty bar.
1: You?
0: Disgusting.
1: How dare you?
0: Desiccated, chopped up coconut
1: beautiful.
0: In it.
1: Yes. Yes.
0: All right, let's find out Australia's least favourite chocolate bar. I bet you $100 it's a Bounty bar, Rio.
1: No way.
3: Yes.
1: The good people of Australia will love a Bounty.
0: Christian, I'd like to know, is there anyone under 40, other than myself, who still drives manual?
2: Oh, wow.
0: Jared. Christian, census question. Who owns a Victor lawnmower? Christian, you Omo users need to be careful. There is a rumour. Lonely housewives would put a pack of Omo in the window if they were looking to have an affair.
2: Oh.
1: In the window?
2: We've got one up on our... leech of our laundry window. That's a bit. Oh, I've got to take that down.
0: I have as well. Apparently, OMO, according to the rumor, stands for old man out.
1: What?
2: Oh,
0: old
2: O-M-O.
0: Man.
2: O-M-O.
1: Old man out.
3: Wow.
1: Come on in.
0: All right, Keith is coming then. We're looking for seven questions to ask.

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Good morning. It is Lisa and Russell. Choir Boys, Run to Paradise, 24 past 6. The count is on again.

0: Gold 96 FM, three away from seven. Good morning. It is Lisa and Russell.
1: One of these things is not like the others.
2: It's Lisa and Russell's Odd One Out.
3: It's very odd.
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4: Look out for that crash in Jandakot, Rowe Highway, westbound at Carroll Avenue. The right lane's blocked traffic heavy back to Ranford Road. And still that vehicle fire in Bibra Lake, which has been extinguished. Quinata Free Lane northbound before Rowe Highway. The left lanes are closed by incident response traffic heavy back to Belia Drive. Further up, Freeway northbound, so Leach Highway to the Mount Henry Bridge. Freeway southbound holding you up at Ocean Reef Road through to Reed Highway and again approaching Vincent Street as well. 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
7: Good morning, I'm Gareth Thompson. Delays on the Kwinana Freeway this morning after a car was engulfed in flames. DFES crews are working to contain the fire, which broke out around 7 a.m. There's reportedly heavy traffic back to Berrigan Drive heading northbound. Drivers are urged to drive with extreme caution and merge safely. The Nationals leader has weighed into Jetstar's plan to charge customers for guaranteed overhead locker space. From February, the airline will offer priority boarding with first dibs to those overhead bins for between $25 and $52. Matt Canavan has told Nine he wonders how it'll be policed.
8: Flying's hard enough as it is. It's such a hassle. I don't know how you'd enforce this once you're on the plane. It's going to be a compliance nightmare.
7: The 2026 NAPLAN results are out, with nearly 40% of West Aussie students struggling with their numeracy. While more than 100,000 students nationally will need additional support to catch up with their peers in both literacy and numeracy. Stephen Ganeal from the Curriculum Assessment and Reporting Authority says it also highlights gaps in some demographics.
9: Increasing the number of students in the needs additional support category in reading and writing since 2023. It's also really disheartening to see disparities persisting over the years in the attainment of students from our regional and remote areas, our Indigenous students, and those from a disadvantaged background.
7: An arson attack on a defence manufacturer in Melbourne last year is now being treated as an act of terror. The business was targeted in July last year with three vehicles set alight. A pro-Palestine extremist group has claimed responsibility for the attack online, and the AFP believes they targeted the company in the belief it was part of a broader Australian Defence Force supply chain. A former PM has weighed in on the rise in the support for One Nation, which according to this week's Redbridge poll is now the most popular party in Australia. Kevin Rudd has told 7:30 Pauline Hanson's challenge is to come up with practical responses to national security, climate change and the economy.
10: Ask this question of yourselves. What single answer does she have to any of the list of problems and challenges? Zip is the answer to that.
7: And a Malaysia Airlines pilot is accused of trying to smuggle 70,000 ecstasy pills through Jakarta Airport.
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7: To sport, and Justin Longmuir has identified Cozzy Pickett as the player to stop for Melbourne after the Dockers restricted the D's star to 16 touches in round two. The Fremantle coach telling Seven they'll consider the tactics that worked well then.
12: Quite similar, I would imagine. We'll try some of the same sorts of things, but you don't want to be too predictable. So we'll have some plans in place. Clearly, he's a really important player for him and can win games off his own.
13: The ZS5 small SUV is available from just 22.